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2: President Trump says he's with the American farmer 1,000%. Speaking at a farming roundtable today in Chippewa Falls, Wisconsin, Trump said he's been fighting hard to create an equal playing field when it comes to agricultural trade with other countries. Wall Street is closing sharply lower to end the week. A major sell-off in chip stocks sent the tech-heavy NASDAQ tumbling 4%. At the closing bell, the Dow Jones Industrial Average lost 695 points to 5,866. The S&P fell 200 points to 7,383. The NASDAQ plunged over 1,100 points to 25,709. The leading candidate for governor of California says he has a way to fix the state's slow election process. Today, Steve Hilton outlined what he calls his emergency election count acceleration plan, which he says will help get the votes counted in California by 8 p.m. next Thursday. He says he offered to work with California Governor Gavin Newsom on the plan. So far, no response from Newsom. I'm Rob Martier.
3: For Northwest Indiana, temperatures will fall into the upper 60s overnight tonight with storms moving in after midnight. We'll be in the low 80s on Saturday with partly sunny skies and a chance of storms in the afternoon. Sunday, partly sunny in the morning and a chance of storms again in the afternoon, highs in the mid 80s. Low 80s Monday with showers likely, especially late in the day. Showers continue on Tuesday with highs in the upper 80s. That's your region forecast.

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For Northwest Indiana, a slight chance of showers and thunderstorms overnight tonight, mainly after midnight. Lows will be in the upper 60s. Saturday, highs in the low 80s with a slight chance of showers and thunderstorms. Sunday, partly sunny with highs in the mid 80s, a slight chance of storms in the afternoon. Monday, showers likely with highs in the low 80s. Upper 80s on Tuesday with more showers. That's your region forecast.

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1: President Trump says he's with the American farmer 1,000%.
2: You all built this country. Not the complainers, not the wise guys.
1: Speaking at a farming roundtable today in Chippewa Falls, Wisconsin, Trump said he's been fighting hard to create an equal playing field when it comes to agricultural trade with other countries. Russian President Vladimir Putin is shutting down a potential in-person meeting with Ukrainian President Volodymyr Zelensky. According to the BBC, Russia's leader reportedly said, "I don't see any point for now in holding direct talks to end the ongoing conflict." His comments came a day after Zelensky wrote a letter to Putin requesting a face-to-face meeting on neutral ground for negotiations. Governor Greg Abbott is issuing a statewide disaster proclamation after the flesh-eating screwworm was found in South Texas. Flanked by state and federal officials today, Abbott announced new measures underway to combat the New World screwworm, which hasn't been seen in the United States since 1966. I'm Rob Martier.
3: For Northwest Indiana, showers and thunderstorms likely after midnight tonight, lows in the upper 60s. We'll be in the low 80s on Saturday with a slight chance of storms in the afternoon. Partly sunny to start our day on Sunday with a slight chance of storms again Sunday afternoon. Highs will be in the mid 80s. Low 80s Monday with showers likely late in the day. More showers Tuesday with highs in the upper 80s. That's your region forecast.
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For Northwest Indiana, overnight tonight, showers and storms likely after midnight. Lows will be in the upper 60s. Highs in the low 80s on Saturday with a chance of storms in the afternoon. Partly sunny on Sunday, then storms late in the day. Highs in the mid 80s. Low 80s on Monday with showers likely, especially late in the day. Tuesday, showers likely with highs in the upper 80s. That's your region forecast.

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1: Senate Republicans have passed a $70 billion bill to fund ICE through the rest of President Trump's term. The Senate voted through the night on multiple amendments to the bill in an 18-hour-long votorama. The new bill includes about $38 billion for ICE, about $22 billion for the Border Patrol, and about $5 billion for the Department of Homeland Security. The vote counting in California will continue for days, maybe even weeks. Last night, the Secretary of State reported well over 3 million ballots remain to be counted from Tuesday's primary. One of the leading AI companies says it might be good to have a way to slow the technology in case things start to get out of hand. San Francisco-based Anthropic writes in a long blog post that we're fast approaching the point where AI systems might be able to start using AI to build and rebuild themselves with no input from humans. And while that might be great for advances in science and healthcare, there's a risk that humans could lose control of the technology. I'm Rob Martier.
2: For Northwest Indiana, temperatures will fall into the upper 60s overnight tonight with storms moving in after midnight. We'll be in the low 80s on Saturday with partly sunny skies and a chance of storms in the afternoon. Sunday, partly sunny in the morning and a chance of storms again in the afternoon. Highs in the mid 80s. Low 80s Monday with showers likely, especially late in the day. Showers continue on Tuesday with highs in the upper 80s. That's your region forecast.

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6: Dearly beloved, we are gathered here today to get through this thing called life. 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

For Northwest Indiana, a slight chance of showers and thunderstorms overnight tonight, mainly after midnight. Lows will be in the upper 60s. Saturday, highs in the low 80s with a slight chance of showers and thunderstorms. Sunday, partly sunny with highs in the mid 80s, a slight chance of storms in the afternoon. Monday, showers likely with highs in the low 80s. Upper 80s on Tuesday with more showers. That's your region forecast.

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2: Speaking with NBC News, President Trump says Iran hasn't made a deal with the U.S. yet because they're proud and it's a very hard thing for them.
3: They've dealt with very weak and ineffective leadership on behalf of the United States.
2: The president said the regime has been allowed to get away with murder, adding they can't believe they're in the situation where they've been virtually decapitated. NBC News projects Democrat Javier Becerra will advance to the general election for California governor. Thousands of votes still need to be counted as Republican Steve Hilton and Democrat Tom Steyer jockey for the second spot on the ballot. Elsewhere in the state, incumbent Los Angeles Mayor Karen Bass has earned a spot on the general election ballot, while Spencer Pratt and Nithya Raman look to replace her. The 158th Belmont Stakes takes place at New York's Saratoga Racecourse this weekend. Nine horses will compete Saturday, including Kentucky Derby winner Golden Tempo and Derby runner-up Renegade, who's the morning line favorite. Post time is scheduled for 7:04 Eastern. I'm Rob Martier.
0: For Northwest Indiana, showers and thunderstorms likely after midnight tonight, lows in the upper 60s. We'll be in the low 80s on Saturday with a slight chance of storms in the afternoon. Partly sunny to start our day on Sunday with a slight chance of storms again Sunday afternoon. Highs will be in the mid 80s. Low 80s Monday with showers likely late in the day. More showers Tuesday with highs in the upper 80s. That's your region forecast.

0: stuck in traffic on the Borman, backup on Dickey Road, construction on the toll road?
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for Northwest Indiana. Overnight tonight, showers and storms likely after midnight. Lows will be in the upper 60s. Highs in the low 80s on Saturday with a chance of storms in the afternoon. Partly sunny on Sunday, then storms late in the day. Highs in the mid 80s. Low 80s on Monday with showers likely, especially late in the day. Tuesday, showers likely with highs in the upper 80s. That's your region forecast.

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0: Well, baby, I went down and got it for you.
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2: President Trump says Iran hasn't made a deal with the U.S. yet because they're proud and it's a very hard thing for them. Speaking with NBC News, Trump said the regime has been allowed to get away with murder, adding they can't believe they're in the situation where they've been virtually decapitated. NBC News projects Democrat Javier Becerra will advance to the general election for California governor. Thousands of votes still need to be counted as Republican Steve Hilton and Democrat Tom Steyer jockey for the second spot on the ballot. They're looking to replace current Governor Gavin Newsom, who can't run again because of term limits. Elsewhere in the state, incumbent Los Angeles Mayor Karen Bass will advance to the general election, while Spencer Pratt and Nithya Raman hope to join her. An appeals court panel is hearing oral arguments in a case challenging President Trump's White House ballroom project. The president's $400 million project has prompted a lawsuit from the National Trust for Historic Preservation, which argues that Congress needs to pass new legislation for Trump to move ahead. I'm Rob Martier.
3: For Northwest Indiana, temperatures will fall into the upper 60s overnight tonight with storms moving in after midnight. We'll be in the low 80s on Saturday with partly sunny skies and a chance of storms in the afternoon. Sunday, partly sunny in the morning and a chance of storms again in the afternoon. Highs in the mid 80s. Low 80s Monday with showers likely, especially late in the day. Showers continue on Tuesday with highs in the upper 80s. That's your region forecast.
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For Northwest Indiana, a slight chance of showers and thunderstorms overnight tonight, mainly after midnight. Lows will be in the upper 60s. Saturday, highs in the low 80s with a slight chance of showers and thunderstorms. Sunday, partly sunny with highs in the mid 80s, a slight chance of storms in the afternoon. Monday, showers likely with highs in the low 80s. Upper 80s on Tuesday with more showers. That's your region forecast.

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1: President Trump says Iran hasn't made a deal with the United States yet because they're proud and it's a very hard thing for them. Speaking with NBC News, Trump says reaching a lasting agreement will require time after years of hostilities. Graham Plattner is denying allegations from ex-girlfriends that he was physically abusive and boasted about having a Nazi-like tattoo. The New York Times interviewed several women who spoke about their personal experiences with the embattled Maine Democratic U.S. Senate hopeful. Allegations range from physical arm twisting and being shoved into a bedroom to fantasizing about killing people he considered a threat. Speaking with MS Now, Plattner denied all allegations of physical abuse and denied an allegation from another ex-girlfriend that he knew his tattoo was associated with the Nazi SS. Scary Movie is off to a great start at the box office. The sixth installment in the horror parody franchise made $7.7 million from Thursday previews. I'm Rob Martier.
2: For Northwest Indiana, warm and humid with scattered showers and thunderstorms for this morning. Temperatures will be in the upper 60s. Later today, a 40% chance of rain. Once again, scattered showers, isolated thunderstorms.

0: Storms. Highs in the low 80s. 30% chance of rain for tonight. Showers and storms. Very muggy. Temperatures will be in the mid-60s. Sunday, partly sunny with pop-up showers and storms. High of 84. Rain in the forecast on Monday with highs in the low to mid-80s.
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1: For Northwest Indiana, warm and humid for this morning. Temperatures will be in the upper 60s with a 40% chance of rain today. Scattered showers to isolated thunderstorms. High of 82, west-southwest winds becoming northwest in the afternoon. Gusts up to 15 miles per hour. There's a 30% chance of showers and storms for tonight. Very muggy. Temperatures will be in the mid-60s. Sunday, partly sunny, pop-up showers and storms with highs in the mid-80s.
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2: President Trump says Iran hasn't made a deal with the United States yet because they're proud and it's a very hard thing for them. Speaking with NBC News, Trump says...

0: reaching a lasting agreement will require time after years of hostilities. Graham Plattner is denying allegations from ex-girlfriends that he was physically abusive and boasted about having a Nazi-like tattoo. The New York Times interviewed several women who spoke about their personal experiences with the embattled Maine Democratic U.S. Senate hopeful. Allegations range from physical arm twisting and being shoved into a bedroom to fantasizing about killing people he considered a threat. Speaking with MS Now, Plattner denied all allegations of physical abuse and denied an allegation from another ex-girlfriend that he knew his tattoo was associated with the Nazi SS. Scary Movie is off to a great start at the box office. The sixth installment in the horror parody franchise made $7.7 million from Thursday previews. I'm Rob Martier.
1: For Northwest Indiana, scattered showers, thunderstorms for this morning. Temperatures will be in the upper 60s. Southwest wind gusts up to 25 miles per hour. Winds will shift to the northwest this afternoon. 40% chance of rain. Highs in the low 80s with scattered showers and thunderstorms. For tonight, scattered showers and storms. Muggy, lows in the mid 60s. Sunday, partly sunny. Pop-up showers and thunderstorms. Highs in the mid 80s. That's your forecast.
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break. 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It's meeting the man of my dreams and then meeting his beautiful wife. 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
1: For Northwest Indiana, warm and humid with scattered showers and thunderstorms for this morning. Temperatures will be in the upper 60s. Later today, a 40% chance of rain. Once again, scattered showers, isolated thunderstorms. Highs in the low 80s. 30% chance of rain for tonight. Showers and storms, very muggy. Temperatures will be in the mid-60s. Sunday, partly sunny with pop-up showers and storms. High of 84. Rain in the forecast on Monday with highs in the low to mid-80s.
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2: The New York Knicks won a nail-biter against the San Antonio Spurs to take Game 2 of the NBA Finals in the Lone Star State. The Knicks beat the Spurs 105-104 to go up 2-0 in the championship series. New York has won 13 straight playoff games. And Taylor Swift and Travis Kelce are reportedly expected to tie the knot in New York City. Liz Warner has the very latest.
3: TMZ now says a source with, quote, direct knowledge of the matter told the outlet the wedding is set for July 3rd, quote, in the middle of Manhattan. There's no confirmation or information on the actual venue where the pair could exchange vows, although there now appears to be additional speculation that they could have the ceremony at Madison Square Garden. The outlet also reports Swift called her friends personally to invite them to the wedding, and she's now reaching out to guests via text with additional info, although it's not yet known if any formal invitations went out. In New York, I'm Liz Warner.
2: And I'm Jim Forbes.
4: For Northwest Indiana, warm and humid for this morning. Temperatures will be in the upper 60s with a 40% chance of rain today. Scattered showers to isolated thunderstorms. High of 82, west-southwest winds becoming northwest in the afternoon. Gusts up to 15 miles per hour. There's a 30% chance of showers and storms for tonight. Very muggy. Temperatures will be in the mid-60s. Sunday, partly sunny, pop-up showers and storms with highs in the mid-80s.

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1: For Northwest Indiana, scattered showers, thunderstorms for this morning. Temperatures will be in the upper 60s. Southwest wind gusts up to 25 miles per hour. Winds will shift to the northwest this afternoon. 40% chance of rain. Highs in the low 80s with scattered showers and thunderstorms. For tonight, scattered showers and storms. Muggy, lows in the mid 60s. Sunday, partly sunny. Pop-up showers and thunderstorms. Highs in the mid 80s. That's your forecast.
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1: President Trump says Iran has not made a deal with the U.S. yet because, quote, they're proud and it's a very hard thing for them. In an interview with NBC News this weekend, Trump also said Iran has not made a deal yet because prior administrations have not asked for as much out of the regime. He called the current peace talks, quote, a very hard thing for them. And Russia's space agency is pausing repairs on the International Space Station. Rob Martier tells us why.
2: They need to review procedures to fix cracks and leaks. A NASA spokeswoman says that structural repair efforts are being put on hold while engineers gather more measurements and other data. Cracks and leaks have been a growing concern inside the Russian-made service module, which launched into space back in 2000. Other astronauts who have been using a return capsule as a potential safe haven have been allowed to resume normal operations. I'm Rob Martier.
1: And I'm Jim Forbes.
3: For Northwest Indiana, warm and humid with scattered showers and thunderstorms for this morning. Temperatures will be in the upper 60s. Later today, a 40% chance of rain. Once again, scattered showers, isolated thunderstorms. Highs in the low 80s. 30% chance of rain for tonight. Showers and storms, very muggy. Temperatures will be in the mid-60s. Sunday, partly sunny with pop-up showers and storms. High of 84. Rain in the forecast on Monday with highs in the low to mid-80s.
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1: For Northwest Indiana, warm and humid for this morning. Temperatures will be in the upper 60s with a 40% chance of rain today. Scattered showers to isolated thunderstorms. High of 82, west-southwest winds becoming northwest in the afternoon. Gusts up to 15 miles per hour. There's a 30% chance of showers and storms for tonight. Very muggy. Temperatures will be in the mid-60s. Sunday, partly sunny, pop-up showers and storms with highs in the mid-80s.
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1: U.S. Central Command says U.S. forces have intercepted Iranian missiles fired at Kuwait and Bahrain. CENTCOM said Friday that 7 ballistic missiles were shot down over the Persian Gulf. Iran's Islamic Revolutionary Guard claims it struck enemy bases. And with concerns over the slow vote count in California and word Friday that federal investigations into election fraud are underway, we're learning about some stolen ballots in Northern California. Jason Nathanson has more.
2: 29 ballots were stolen out of the mail in Santa Clara County, according to NBC Bay Area, which reports that the ballots were taken by thieves who were apparently looking for valuables in the mail, nabbed the ballots along with everything else, and then dumped them outside a grocery store. Then postal inspectors took them to be counted in San Jose.
3: They were all still sealed inside their return envelopes.
2: Matt Morellis is with the Santa Clara County Registrar of Voters.
3: So we were able to signature check them, verify that they were valid, and then we did count them.
2: Investigators believe this was an isolated case of theft and not voter fraud. I'm Jason Nathanson.
1: And I'm Jim Forbes.
4: For Northwest Indiana, scattered showers, thunderstorms for this morning. Temperatures will be in the upper 60s. Southwest wind gusts up to 25 miles per hour. Winds will shift to the northwest this afternoon. 40% chance of rain. Highs in the low 80s with scattered showers and thunderstorms. For tonight, scattered showers and storms. Muggy, lows in the mid-60s. Sunday, partly sunny. Pop-up showers and thunderstorms. Highs in the mid-80s. That's your forecast.
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1: Temperatures are going to surge, and as a result, it's going to get hot around here.
0: It brings the storms.
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2: For Northwest Indiana, warm and humid with scattered showers and thunderstorms for this morning. Temperatures will be in the upper 60s. Later today, a 40% chance of rain. Once again, scattered showers, isolated thunderstorms. Highs in the low 80s. 30% chance of rain for tonight. Showers and storms, very muggy. Temperatures will be in the mid-60s. Sunday, partly sunny with pop-up showers and storms. High of 84. Rain in the forecast on Monday with highs in the low to mid-80s.
3: 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American Legion Building Fundraiser Spaghetti Dinner to repair the roof and building due to damage from storms will be held at American Legion Post 100 in Lake Station June 13th, 5 to 10 p.m.
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1: A park ranger at America's tallest peak has died after falling into a crevice. Officials at Denali National Park in Alaska say 33-year-old Robin Pendry died Thursday near a camp stationed at about 14,000 feet up the mountain, which rises over 20,000 feet. Her death comes just 1 week after three members of a Latvian climbing team died on that same mountain. And Russia's space agency is pausing repairs on the International Space Station. Rob Martier explains why.
2: They need to review procedures to fix cracks and leaks. A NASA spokeswoman says that structural repair efforts are being put on hold while engineers gather more measurements and other data. Cracks and leaks have been a growing concern inside the Russian-made service module, which launched into space back in 2000. Other astronauts who have been using a return capsule as a potential safe haven have been allowed to resume normal operations. I'm Rob Martier.
1: And I'm Jim Forbes.
3: For Northwest Indiana, warm and humid for this morning. Temperatures will be in the upper 60s with a 40% chance of rain today. Scattered showers to isolated thunderstorms. High of 82, west-southwest winds becoming northwest in the afternoon. Gusts up to 15 miles per hour. There's a 30% chance of showers and storms for tonight. Very muggy. Temperatures will be in the mid-60s. Sunday, partly sunny, pop-up showers and storms with highs in the mid-80s.

0: Poor northwest Indiana, scattered showers, thunderstorms for this morning. Temperatures will be in the upper 60s, southwest wind gusts up to 25 miles per hour. Winds will shift to the northwest this afternoon. 40% chance of rain, highs in the low 80s with scattered showers and thunderstorms. For tonight, scattered showers and storms, muggy, lows in the mid-60s. Sunday, partly sunny, pop-up showers and thunderstorms, highs in the mid-80s. That's your forecast.
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2: The former Secretary of Health and Human Services from the Biden administration could be the next California governor. Democrat Javier Becerra on Friday collected enough primary votes to advance to the November election. Thousands of votes still need to be counted as Republican Steve Hilton and Democrat Tom Steyer compete for the second spot on the November ballot. They're looking to replace current Governor Gavin Newsom, who can't run because of term limits. A federal attorney for the Department of Justice says multiple election fraud investigations are underway in California. The lawyer didn't provide any details during Friday's announcement. Earlier in the week, President Trump claimed Democrats were trying to steal California's primary election. A Virginia man who plotted with his au pair to kill his wife has been sentenced to life in prison. Brendan Banfield was found guilty earlier this year of murdering his wife and another man in 2023 with the help of the family au pair, who was serving 10 years in prison. Defense attorneys argued prosecutors made multiple errors during Banfield's trial and asked the judge to set aside his conviction. I'm Lisa Taylor.
3: For Northwest Indiana, scattered showers and thunderstorms across the region for today. Warm and humid, highs in the low 80s. Winds will shift to the northwest around 15 miles per hour. For tonight, there's a 30% chance of showers and storms. Muggy, temperatures falling in the mid-60s. Sunday, partly sunny, pop-up showers and storms. Continued warm and humid, high of 84. Rain in the forecast on Monday with highs in the mid-80s. That's your forecast.
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song from the 1970s. Bono with you here. Happy Saturday. Gloria Estefan, Sheryl Crow, Eddie Grant, Backstreet Boys, all coming up here in an all-retro weekend right now. Katrina and the Waves.

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0: For Northwest Indiana, warm and humid for today. Highs in the low 80s with scattered showers, isolated thunderstorms. Winds will shift to the northwest, gusting to 15 miles per hour. There's a 30% chance of showers and storms for tonight. Very muggy. Temperatures will be in the mid-60s. Sunday, partly sunny. Pop-up showers and storms, high 84. Chance of rain Sunday night, low 66. Monday, rain in the forecast, high of 83, up to 86, and rain on Tuesday.
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Grant, Electric Avenue on Z107. Bonner with you here. Hey, the Saturday morning brings us Mark Edward Willows and Hollywood Snippets, the latest Tinseltown coming up just after 7 o'clock with part one.

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5: U.S. Central Command says U.S. forces have intercepted Iranian missiles fired at Kuwait and Bahrain. CENTCOM said Friday that 7 ballistic missiles were shot down over the Persian Gulf. Iran's Islamic Revolutionary Guard Corps claims it struck enemy bases after American attacks on Iranian soil. The alleged attack was in retaliation after the U.S. reportedly shot down several Iranian drones and struck several sites inside Iran. Senate Democratic candidate Graham Platner is denying allegations from ex-girlfriends that he was physically abusive. The New York Times interviewed several women who spoke about their personal experiences with the embattled Maine Democrat. One said Platner twisted her arm and shoved her into a bedroom, while another claimed the vet fantasized about killing people he considered a threat. In an interview with MS Now, Platner denied all allegations of physical abuse. Platner has acknowledged his struggles with PTSD following multiple combat deployments. I'm Lisa Taylor.
6: For Northwest Indiana, scattered showers and thunderstorms across the region for today. Warm and humid, highs in the low 80s. Winds will shift to the northwest around 15 miles per hour. For tonight, there's a 30% chance of showers and storms. Muggy, temperatures falling in the mid-60s. Sunday, partly sunny, pop-up showers and storms. Continued warm and humid, high of 84. Rain in the forecast on Monday with highs in the mid-80s. That's your forecast.
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Right, Carrie with Fantasy, Bono with you here on a Saturday morning. It's an all-retro weekend. Jets, Matchbox 20, Bon Jovi, Goo Goo Dolls, and Britney all

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1: Hey, it's Bono and time for Hollywood Snippets with Mark Edward Willows. 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
2: On we go with the latest news and, of course, starting off again with a death. And condolences go out to family and friends of music icon and recording artist Peebo Bryson, who passed away at 75 years of age. CBS fired Scott Pelley, the 60 Minutes correspondent and former CBS anchor. He got in a little tiff with management and they showed him the door. General Hospital, congratulations, has filmed its 16,000th episode. Wow. Yes, cake and coffee was served on the set. Veteran actor Clint Eastwood has announced that he is retiring from Hollywood at 96 years of age. He said, I still have a ways to go, but now I want to enjoy life. And Ava Bachelor, who was a longtime publicist over on CBS's daytime show, The Bold and the Beautiful, was recently let go as they were doing cuts of people. She has been there 20 years, and her position has been let go. And Ava is a dear friend. I've known her for years. Wonderful. Woman, I know she's going to bounce back. And Jennifer Aniston recently did an interview saying she loves cardigan sweaters. They are fun to wear, they look nice, and they are easy. You can move around and move your arms in them. So, there you have it. And right now, that's the latest in entertainment. I'm Mark Edward Willows. See everyone back a little bit later on with some news on Michelle Obama and Kate Hudson.

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Z107, 1FM. It's an all retro weekend. Bon Jovi from the Blues, Living on a Prayer. Hey, join the Mullet Man out at NITGO Customer Appreciation Event. It's going to be June 11th. So next Thursday, they've got free hot dogs, popcorn, cotton candy, ice cream, and a dunk tank, and a gaming truck. Dunk the Mullet Man, 11 to 1. He'll be there, 205 North Washington Street in beautiful Hebron. Here's Matchbox 20.

0: for Northwest Indiana. Warm and humid for today. Highs in the low 80s with scattered showers, isolated thunderstorms. Winds will shift to the northwest, gusting to 15 miles per hour. There's a 30% chance of showers and storms for tonight. Very muggy. Temperatures will be in the mid-60s. Sunday, partly sunny. Pop-up showers and storms, high 84. Chance of rain Sunday night, low 66. Monday, rain in the forecast, high of 83, up to 86, and rain on Tuesday.
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2: The former Secretary of Health and Human Services is advancing to the general election for California governor. Democrat Javier Becerra on Friday collected enough primary votes to advance to the November election. Thousands of votes still need to be counted as Republican Steve Hilton and Democrat Tom Steyer compete for the second spot on the November ballot. They're looking to replace current Governor Gavin Newsom, who can't run again because of term limits. President Trump says he's with the American farmer 1,000%.
3: You all built this country, not the complainers, not the wise guys, you all built this country.
2: Trump spoke Friday at a farming roundtable in Wisconsin and claimed he's been fighting hard to create an equal playing field when it comes to agricultural trade with other countries. He also touched on new tax policies that allow farmers to deduct more costs associated with equipment and make it easier to pass down farmland to their children. Trump previously announced a $12 billion economic relief package for American farmers affected by trade disruptions largely caused by his tariffs. I'm Lisa Taylor.
4: For Northwest Indiana, there will be dry times in the region, but you'll be dodging the showers and storms this weekend. The high today in the low 80s. Winds will be out of the northwest, gusting to 15 miles per hour. 30% chance of showers and storms for this evening. Muggy, lows in the mid-60s. Sunday, partly sunny, pop-up showers and storms. Warm and humid, highs in the mid-80s. Another chance of rain Sunday night, lows in the mid-60s. Monday, rain in the forecast with highs in the low to mid-80s.

Christine McVie got a hold on me on Z107. We've got Madonna and Journey coming up in just a little bit. What you cooking out this weekend? We are talking about beef ribs. We saw diners driving.

0: for Northwest Indiana. Scattered showers and thunderstorms today. Warm and humid with highs in the low 80s. Winds will be out of the northwest, gusting to 15 miles per hour. Another round of showers and storms for this evening. Muggy. Temperatures will be in the mid-60s. Sunday, partly sunny. Showers and storms. Warm and humid. Highs in the mid-80s. Another chance of rain on Sunday night. Low 66. Monday, rain in the forecast. High around 83. Tuesday, rain. Highs in the mid-80s up to 90 on Wednesday.
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0: stuck in traffic on the Borman, backup on Dickey Road, construction on the toll road.
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1: The former Secretary of Health and Human Services from the Biden administration could be the next governor of California. Democrat Javier Becerra on Friday collected enough primary votes to advance to the November election. Thousands of votes still need to be counted as Republican Steve Hilton and Democrat Tom Steyer compete for the second spot on the November ballot. They're looking to replace current Governor Gavin Newsom, who can't run again because of term limits. President Trump says Iran hasn't made a deal with the U.S. yet because they're proud and it's a very hard thing for them.
2: They've dealt with very weak and ineffective leadership on behalf of the United States.
1: In an interview with NBC News, Trump also said Iran hasn't made a deal yet because prior administrations haven't asked for as much out of the regime. He called the current peace talks a very hard thing for them. He said the regime has been allowed to get away with murder, adding, they can't believe they're in the situation where they've been virtually decapitated. I'm Lisa Taylor.
3: For Northwest Indiana, scattered showers and thunderstorms across the region for today. Warm and humid, highs in the low 80s. Winds will shift to the northwest around 15 miles per hour. For tonight, there's a 30% chance of showers and storms. Muggy, temperatures falling in the mid-60s. Sunday, partly sunny, pop-up showers and storms. Continued warm and humid, high of 84. Rain in the forecast on Monday with highs in the mid-80s. That's your forecast.
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0: Backstreet Boys on Z107. It's an all-retro weekend. Bonnie with you here. Elton John coming up. Cyndi Lauper, The Sour. Los Lobos. Britney Spears as well. And lots more retros. Hey, it's Bono and time for Hollywood Snippets with Mark Edward Willows. Take it away, Mark.
1: Rolling along with part two. And Jimmy Kimmel recently announced in an interview that since Stephen Colbert was let go by CBS, Jimmy is a little worried about late night television. And as you know, back in 2007, Ben and Jerry's Ice Cream put Stephen Colbert on the cover, titled American Dream. Well, anyway, they are saying the flavor still remains, and now they are going to design a new design that should be coming out midsummer. And yes, Stephen Colbert will be on the cover. Michelle Obama on her podcast announced that she no more does what people want her to do. She makes her own choices in life, saying she has earned that spot. Yes, she has. Kate Hudson celebrated son's Ryder graduation with his ex, or with her ex-husband, rather, Chris Robinson. They all got together, and for the celebration, it was one big happy family. A lot of stars are graduating their kids. Jennifer Lopez also gushed over her twins who graduated high school, and Jennifer said, I am so proud of them. And right now, that is the latest in entertainment. Everyone out there have a fantastic weekend. June is here. The sun is shining. The heat is building. Go out and have some fun. And I'm Mark Edward Willows. I will see everyone back next week with more entertainment news from Hollywood.

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Pat Benatar, We Belong on Z107 1 FM. It's an all retro weekend. Hey, the weather heats up. That means we rely on our region news team meteorologist, Matt Wintz. He appears with Brooke Hunter and Scott Rosenberg, 7:30 Monday morning, right here on the

for Northwest Indiana. Warm and humid for today. Highs in the low 80s with scattered showers, isolated thunderstorms. Winds will shift to the northwest, gusting to 15 miles per hour. There's a 30% chance of showers and storms for tonight. Very muggy. Temperatures will be in the mid-60s. Sunday, partly sunny. Pop-up showers and storms, high 84. Chance of rain Sunday night, low 66. Monday, rain in the forecast, high of 83, up to 86, and rain on Tuesday.

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2: U.S. Central Command says U.S. forces have intercepted a barrage of Iranian missiles fired at Kuwait and Bahrain. CENTCOM said Friday that 7 ballistic missiles were shot down over the Persian Gulf. Iran's Islamic Revolutionary Guard Corps claims it struck enemy bases after American attacks on Iranian soil. The alleged attack was in retaliation after the U.S. reportedly shot down several Iranian drones and struck several sites inside Iran. A second flesh-eating screwworm has been found in Texas. Officials with Texas Parks and Wildlife say another case of the parasite was found in a calf in Zavala County. It's the second case this week after being eradicated in Texas about 60 years ago. The screwworm fly lays eggs on open wounds, and when the eggs hatch, the larvae feed on the animal's flesh. Experts warn that a widespread outbreak could cost the Texas cattle industry nearly $2 billion annually. State and federal officials have placed a 12-mile quarantine around the affected area. I'm Lisa Taylor.
3: For Northwest Indiana, there will be dry times in the region, but you'll be dodging the showers and storms this weekend. The high today in the low 80s. Winds will be out of the northwest, gusting to 15 miles per hour. 30% chance of showers and storms for this evening. Muggy, lows in the mid-60s. Sunday, partly sunny, pop-up showers and storms. Warm and humid, highs in the mid-80s. Another chance of rain Sunday night, lows in the mid-60s. Monday, rain in the forecast with highs in the low to mid-80s.
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little bit of MJ, one of his most popular tunes, and an amazing video to go along with it, with that sidewalk that lit up on the tiles as he walked down the street. KB, in on another Retro Saturday, and a happy weekend to you on the playlist Z107. As we're just getting started, we'll take you all the way until 3 o'clock this afternoon. A little bit of Alanis right here, and on the way, the Bangles, and a bit of Santana. No.

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And isn't it ironic?

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What was that you said? Ooh? You said ooh? Stevie Nicks right here on your playlist, Z107. KB with you, about to check our forecast for the remainder of the weekend and into early next week. Bit of wetness going on out there as we get you the fine young cannibals. Also, music on the other side from the B-52s.

0: for Northwest Indiana. Scattered showers and thunderstorms today. Warm and humid with highs in the low 80s. Winds will be out of the northwest, gusting to 15 miles per hour. Another round of showers and storms for this evening. Muggy. Temperatures will be in the mid-60s. Sunday, partly sunny. Showers and storms. Warm and humid. Highs in the mid-80s. Another chance of rain on Sunday night. Low 66. Monday, rain in the forecast. High around 83. Tuesday, rain. Highs in the mid-80s up to 90 on Wednesday.
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0: Paula Notes here on another retro weekend. KB in until 3 o'clock this afternoon. Thanks for keeping it right here with us on the Z with memories attached to each and every one of our retro hits we play here. We heard the B-52s and the Love Shack. As we get ready to come right back, Wilson Phillips on the way, Men at Work, and No Doubt before 11.
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2: President Trump says Iran hasn't made a deal with the U.S. yet because they're proud and it's a very hard thing for them. In an interview with NBC News, Trump also said Iran hasn't made a deal yet because prior administrations haven't asked for as much out of the regime. He called the current peace talks a very hard thing for them. He said the regime has been allowed to get away with murder, adding, they can't believe they're in the situation where they've been virtually decapitated. Ahead of the first FIFA World Cup game in Southern California Friday, thousands of workers could walk off the job. More from Jason Nathanson.
3: Thousands of hospitality workers who work at SoFi Stadium in Inglewood voted Friday night to authorize a strike.
4: No one would get fed. No food, no any kind of hospitality, no drink.
3: Yolanda Fierro works at the stadium. She and others want more money and a promise that ICE agents won't be involved in World Cup security. ICE is expected to provide security support, but has promised it won't be doing immigration enforcement. Contract talks are supposed to continue Monday.
2: I'm Lisa Taylor.
5: For Northwest Indiana, scattered showers and thunderstorms across the region for today. Warm and humid, highs in the low 80s. Winds will shift to the northwest around 15 miles per hour. For tonight, there's a 30% chance of showers and storms. Muggy, temperatures falling in the mid-60s. Sunday, partly sunny, pop-up showers and storms. Continued warm and humid. High of 84. Rain in the forecast on Monday with highs in the mid-80s. That's your forecast.

0: Oh, that Mac is back, baby. Mark Morrison here on the playlist Z107. Thanks for being with us, everybody. It's KB on another glorious Saturday here in Northwest Indiana. And you can join the Z coming up this Thursday, as we'll be out at NITCO's Customer Appreciation Event this Thursday, June 11th from 11 until 1. Have lunch on NITCO. Giveaways, free hot dogs, popcorn, cotton candy, and ice cream, along with a dunk tank and a gaming truck as well. It's the Customer Appreciation Event at NITCO, 205 North Washington Street in Hebron. The Z out there this Thursday from 11 a.m. until 1 p.m., Music ahead from the Police, also the Cranberries coming up on the Z. Download the all-new Z107 app from your Play Store today. 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

Coming to the end of the road, boys to men, right here on the playlist Z107. They're going to be making an appearance at Hard Rock Casino later this summer. 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

0: for Northwest Indiana. Warm and humid for today. Highs in the low 80s with scattered showers, isolated thunderstorms. Winds will shift to the northwest, gusting to 15 miles per hour. There's a 30% chance of showers and storms for tonight. Very muggy. Temperatures will be in the mid-60s. Sunday, partly sunny. Pop-up showers and storms, high 84. Chance of rain Sunday night, low 66. Monday, rain in the forecast, high of 83, up to 86, and rain on Tuesday.
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2: President Trump says Iran hasn't made a deal with the U.S. yet because they're proud and it's a very hard thing for them.
3: They've dealt with very weak and ineffective leadership on behalf of the United States.
2: Trump called the current peace talks a very hard thing for them. He said the regime has been allowed to get away with murder, operating without major consequences. Trump's remarks come as U.S. and Iranian leaders have been negotiating to end the war, which entered its fourth month last week. U.S. Central Command says U.S. forces have intercepted a barrage of Iranian missiles fired at Kuwait and Bahrain. CENTCOM said that 7 ballistic missiles were shot down over the Persian Gulf on Friday. More from Richard Engel.
4: Kuwait's airport this morning was forced into an emergency shutdown as it was targeted by Iranian drones and missiles, killing one person and causing significant damage to a terminal.
2: The alleged attack was in retaliation after the U.S. reportedly shot down several Iranian drones and struck several sites inside Iran. I'm Lisa Carton.
5: For Northwest Indiana, there will be dry times in the region, but you'll be dodging the showers and storms this weekend. The high today in the low 80s. Winds will be out of the northwest, gusting to 15 miles per hour. 30% chance of showers and storms for this evening. Muggy, lows in the mid-60s. Sunday, partly sunny, pop-up showers and storms. Warm and humid, highs in the mid-80s. Another chance of rain Sunday night, lows in the mid-60s. Monday, rain in the forecast with highs in the low to mid-80s.
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the work week on the way. We'll also check our region events calendar in just a little bit. Music on the way in just a while from Evanescence and MJ. First up, Roxette with The Look.

0: for Northwest Indiana. Scattered showers and thunderstorms today. Warm and humid with highs in the low 80s. Winds will be out of the northwest, gusting to 15 miles per hour. Another round of showers and storms for this evening. Muggy. Temperatures will be in the mid-60s. Sunday, partly sunny. Showers and storms. Warm and humid. Highs in the mid-80s. Another chance of rain on Sunday night. Low 66. Monday, rain in the forecast. High around 83. Tuesday, rain. Highs in the mid-80s up to 90 on Wednesday.
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0: for Northwest Indiana. Scattered showers and thunderstorms across the region for today. Warm and humid, highs in the low 80s. Winds will shift to the northwest around 15 miles per hour. For tonight, there's a 30% chance of showers and storms. Muggy, temperatures falling in the mid-60s. Sunday, partly sunny, pop-up showers and storms. Continued warm and humid, high of 84. Rain in the forecast on Monday with highs in the mid-80s. That's your forecast.
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We are gathered here today to get through this thing called life. Electric word, life, it means forever, and that's a mighty long time. But I'm here to tell you, there's something else. The afterworld. A world of never-ending happiness. You can always see the sun. Day or night.

0: J-Lo on the playlist, Z107. It's another retro weekend. Hey, you can get involved with the Valpo Parks Foundation's latest effort, the new Tot Spot Playground at Kirchhoff Park in Valparaiso, designed for infants age 6 months to 2 years of age to help them learn and play. And it's just a nice area there to set up play dates and to watch the little ones play along with the bigger kids at the bigger playground as the Valpo Parks Foundation presents their Lip Sync Battle in the Park fundraiser this coming Thursday, June 11th at Central Park Plaza in downtown Valparaiso. 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And Journeyman Distillery is going to be there as well. 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Keep it here on the playlist. Robert Palmer on the way. 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

In the year 2000, Lenny Kravitz came out with the greatest hits album, and that one was the only orig on the entire record. That's again here on the playlist Z107. It's a retro Saturday. KB hanging out here with you, just enjoying all the memories. Little bit of Wham here for you from that Make It Big album, which was just absolutely loaded with hits. We'll check our forecast on the way, our region events calendar as well, and music in just a bit from Oasis and Counting Crows. You

0: for Northwest Indiana. Warm and humid for today. Highs in the low 80s with scattered showers, isolated thunderstorms. Winds will shift to the northwest, gusting to 15 miles per hour. There's a 30% chance of showers and storms for tonight. Very muggy. Temperatures will be in the mid-60s. Sunday, partly sunny. Pop-up showers and storms, high 84. Chance of rain Sunday night, low 66. Monday, rain in the forecast, high of 83, up to 86, and rain on Tuesday.
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2: The U.S. and Iran are continuing to exchange missile fire over the Persian Gulf. Richard Engel reports the U.S. has been attacking Iran while Iran has fired missiles at Bahrain and Kuwait.
3: Kuwait's airport this morning was forced into an emergency shutdown as it was targeted by Iranian drones and missiles, killing one person.
2: The alleged attack was in retaliation after the U.S. reportedly shot down several Iranian drones and struck several sites inside Iran. President Trump says Iran hasn't made a deal with the U.S. yet because they're proud and it's a very hard thing for them. In an interview with NBC News, Trump also said Iran hasn't made a deal because the president says Iran has spent decades operating without major consequences.
4: It takes a little while. You're talking about 47 years of getting away with whatever they wanted. I mean, this should have been done long ago.
2: And a federal attorney for the Department of Justice says multiple election fraud investigations are now underway in California. I'm Lisa Carton.
5: For Northwest Indiana, there will be dry times in the region, but you'll be dodging the showers and storms this weekend. The high today in the low 80s. Winds will be out of the northwest, gusting to 15 miles per hour. 30% chance of showers and storms for this evening. Muggy, lows in the mid-60s. Sunday, partly sunny, pop-up showers and storms. Warm and humid, highs in the mid-80s. Another chance of rain Sunday night, lows in the mid-60s. Monday, rain in the forecast with highs in the low to mid-80s.

0: Love those cardigans. Love Fool on the playlist, Z107, taking me back to my high school days. And I remember that one also in an episode of Beverly Hills 90210. It was their big senior prom, and they had the cardigans playing at their high school prom. Must be Beverly Hills. KB hanging out here with you till 3 o'clock. We heard the Romantics back there, and also No Doubt and I'm Just a Girl. As we get into the hour of 2 o'clock, stay right here with us. Coming back with a tune that was a huge radio hit, but we didn't hear too much else from Style Council. Got them right around the corner. Also, Sheryl Crow on the way for you.
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4: Taylor is in recovery from an addiction to prescription opioids.
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My girl, Christina, you're welcome here on the playlist, Z107 and What a Girl Wants. 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Bailey Zimmerman, hot country artist. 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Trace Adkins with John Foster, Sunday, July 26th. And Flo Rida with DaBaby, Monday, July 27th. 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

0: for Northwest Indiana. Scattered showers and thunderstorms today. Warm and humid with highs in the low 80s. Winds will be out of the northwest, gusting to 15 miles per hour. Another round of showers and storms for this evening. Muggy. Temperatures will be in the mid-60s. Sunday, partly sunny. Showers and storms. Warm and humid. Highs in the mid-80s. Another chance of rain on Sunday night. Low 66. Monday, rain in the forecast. High around 83. Tuesday, rain. Highs in the mid-80s up to 90 on Wednesday.
1: 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American Legion Building Fundraiser Spaghetti Dinner to repair the roof and building due to damage from storms will be held at American Legion Post 100 in Lake Station June 13th, 5 to 10 p.m.
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Alanis here on your playlist Z107, enjoying all the memories here with you on another retro weekend, and the retro hits don't stop until the end of the day tomorrow. We're out of here, but not to worry. Katie Day's in to take you all the way till 7 o'clock. I've got music from Kim Wilde, Blues Traveler, and Janet before we leave you. The playlist.

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2: President Trump says there's no deal with Iran yet, but ultimately they have no choice but to reach an agreement.
3: They've dealt with very weak and ineffective leadership on behalf of the United States.
2: Trump said they're strong and proud, so it's a very hard thing for them. He also told NBC News Iran hasn't made a deal yet because prior administrations haven't asked for as much out of the regime. The former Secretary of Health and Human Services from the Biden administration could be the next California governor. Democrat Javier Becerra collected enough primary votes on Friday to advance to the November election. Thousands of votes still need to be counted as Democrat Tom Steyer and Republican Steve Hilton are vying for the second spot on the November ballot.
4: He's mired in a corruption scandal. He pushed tens of thousands of migrant children into the clutches of child sex traffickers. So this guy is just a complete non-starter.
2: Both candidates are looking to replace current Governor Gavin Newsom, who can't run again because of term limits. I'm Lisa Carton.
5: For Northwest Indiana, scattered showers and thunderstorms across the region for today. Warm and humid, highs in the low 80s. Winds will shift to the northwest around 15 miles per hour. For tonight, there's a 30% chance of showers and storms. Muggy, temperatures falling in the mid-60s. Sunday, partly sunny, pop-up showers and storms. Continued warm and humid, high of 84. Rain in the forecast on Monday with highs in the mid-80s. That's your forecast.
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Keeping it retro for your Z107 weekend. I'm Katie Day, keeping you company, and we are going to help you plan out your weekend throughout this hour here. It is not too late. Here's Exposé.

0: I know we're supposed to get rain throughout the weekend, but don't let that deter you from going to a drive-in movie, because today is National Drive-In Day. One of the best is the 49er Drive-In, as ranked by USA Today. But they are showing two great films tonight, Scary Movie and Back Rooms. 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

0: any people pleaser, and they will tell you that the most difficult word in the English language to say is the word no. But my friend and I, two of the biggest people pleasers around, really found our voice when we ran into a very interesting and difficult situation while on vacation last week. 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

0: You always hear the horror stories about timeshares. The endless fees, the pressure, the this deal only lasts today speeches. But last week, my friend and I accidentally became the perfect targets. Hey, it's Katie on Z107, and we found ourselves in a timeshare presentation already rehearsing how to say no in the parking lot. But somehow the presenter immediately clocked us, opening with, "Some of you probably practiced saying no before walking in here." And we just looked at each other like, oh no, he heard us. The presentation was supposed to last just 90 minutes, but 3 hours later, they're asking us for a deposit worth more than our checking accounts combined. But in a shocking twist, the two biggest people pleasers in the room actually stood up and said, "We can't do this, we're leaving." And while it took up more of our time than we initially expected, it forced us to have the strength to say no to something out of our budget. And that may be the most financially responsible thing we do all year.
1: For Northwest Indiana, warm and humid for today. Highs in the low 80s with scattered showers, isolated thunderstorms. Winds will shift to the northwest, gusting to 15 miles per hour. There's a 30% chance of showers and storms for tonight. Very muggy. Temperatures will be in the mid-60s. Sunday, partly sunny. Pop-up showers and storms, high 84. Chance of rain Sunday night, low 66. Monday, rain in the forecast, high of 83, up to 86, and rain on Tuesday.
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0: NSYNC on the Regions playlist. It is Z1071. Happy Saturday. And I think we need to make some weekend plans to make the most of this weekend, don't you think?
1: It's Katie's calendar. It's time to plan your day. Woo! It's Katie's calendar. Calendar with the K. Hey!
0: All right, we got so much to do still this weekend. Beer, Bourbon, and Barbecue Fest begins at 5 o'clock this evening at the Bulldog Park in Crown Point. They also are going to have high-energy entertainment from Icons of Country. That includes Kenny Chesney, Lainey Wilson, and Jason Aldean performing. Not the actual artists, let's be real here, okay? Tribute bands. Tribute bands are right. Friends of Fishing got wrapped up a little bit ago, but they are going to have regular Friends of Fishing derbies throughout the month, so you'll be able to stay tuned for that. We've got the Strawberry Festival weekend at Johnson's Farm and Produce that's happening today and tomorrow. They're going to do that throughout the summer, by the way. And then St. John's got their Farmer's Market tomorrow morning, 8 to 1 on Wicker Ave in St. John. Of course, if you have any weekend plans, we got you covered with Katie's calendar, and you can find the full event calendar on our website at z1071fm.com.
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1: President Trump says there's no deal with Iran yet, but ultimately they have no choice but to reach an agreement.
2: They've dealt with very weak and ineffective leadership on behalf of the United States.
1: Trump said they're strong and proud, so it's a very hard thing for them. He also told NBC News Iran hasn't made a deal yet because prior administrations haven't asked for as much out of the regime. It's now a race for second place for governor as California's slow vote count continues. Republican Steve Hilton responded today on Fox News to last night's update that he's been overtaken in the vote for governor by Democrat Javier Becerra and that he's now battling third place Democrat Tom Steyer for the second runoff spot in November.
3: I think there's no way realistically that Tom Steyer, the billionaire climate fanatic, is going to catch up. I've been leading for most of the last 3 days, right up until last night. It's still incredibly close, me and Javier Becerra. I'm very confident I'll be there in the final.
1: The candidates are looking to replace current governor Gavin Newsom, who can't run again because of term limits. I'm Lisa Carton.
4: For Northwest Indiana, isolated to scattered showers and thunderstorms tonight. Lows around the mid to upper 60s. Chance of showers and thunderstorms Sunday. Partly sunny skies. Highs again around the mid 80s. Sunday night, a slight chance of showers and thunderstorms. Mostly cloudy with a low near 66. Showers and possibly a thunderstorm Monday. High near 84. That's your region forecast.
5: We're all retro all weekend long on Z.

So many people graduated this week. Shout out to Morgan Township. They walked across the stage. Chesterton High School graduates. And I want to say Hanover Central graduates all walked across the stage this week. If I'm forgetting any, please let me know. I'll give you a shout out. But congrats to all the 2026 grads. Now that you got your diploma, you can put it up and flex it at your graduation party. And if you are planning on going to a graduation party, maybe this weekend, there is an appropriate amount of money that you should probably give for that grad gift, and you'll hear more about it in just 7 minutes.

0: It is finally graduation party season, and the average cash gift for high school graduates ranges from $25 to $100, depending on how well you know them. But one mom decided to go above and beyond for her daughter, who was a senior this year for 2026, though we're not really sure if she appreciated it. It's Katie Day on Z107.1, and in the studio, I've asked our morning show host, Brooke Hunter, to stay and fill you in on the details.
1: A mom had a daughter who graduated high school. So you know what she got her daughter as a graduation present?
0: What?
1: A new car.
0: Oh, that's sweet.
1: A Honda.
0: Okay, those last forever. They say they can last like 300,000 miles, potentially.
1: They're super, super good cars. And I'm looking at a picture of it. It's black and it has a big red bow on the grill.
0: Huh.
1: Most people would be very excited about that, wouldn't they?
0: Yeah, that's a cool graduation gift.
1: Well, this daughter asked the mother to sell that car and buy her a Mercedes instead.
0: Sell it? Oh my goodness. You know there's no way she paid in full for that.
1: She paid cash for this car.
0: She did? She
1: paid in full for this car.
0: That depreciates the second it leaves the lot.
1: Exactly. And this kid didn't even say thank you. Did not even say thank you. Just said, well, can we sell this and get me a Mercedes? Okay, first of all, you're 18 years old, I'm assuming, if you just graduated high school. 17, 18 years old. Why do you need a Mercedes?
0: Because probably one of her friends has it and she wants to be
1: so
0: cool.
1: So what?
0: Yeah.
1: As my parents used to tell me, if everybody was jumping off a bridge, would you jump too? You know?
0: Parents love to say that. Yeah. Like you said, a lot of people don't even get a car.
1: Right.
0: I had to buy my own car back in the day. But my brother, he gets gifted a car from my mom. I mean, it was a used car, but still, I was like, oh, okay, so he's your favorite child?
1: I have a brother, too. My sister and I have always said that our brother is my mom's favorite child.
0: Is it a mom-son thing?
1: I think it is. But back to this mom who bought the Honda.
0: Yes.
1: The kid says, you know, I want a Mercedes. Well, mom went on the internet to get people's opinions, and the majority of people said that this kid is completely entitled.
0: Of course, yeah.
1: You know?
0: I mean, I don't know. Was she upset that she wasn't included in the decision-making process for the car? Like, maybe she felt like her mom picked out her car for
1: her?
0: Come
1: on, though. It's a present, and this is like a $30,000 present.
0: Yeah, no, I definitely agree.
1: I mean, you should be happy with whatever you get. And let's say, okay, it's not your favorite car. You know what? Drive it for a year or two and trade it in.
0: Get some use out of it.
1: Yeah.
0: Because it does depreciate the second it leaves the lot.
1: Yeah, I just, man, that kid, if that were my kid, you know what I would do? I would just sell the car.
0: I'd be like, let me pack up your car for you as we get you moved out of this house.
2: The all-new
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0: It's been nearly 7 months since they ceased production of the penny at the U.S. Mint. But could that have been due to their plans to release a special new coin this year? Maybe even 5 new coins? This is going to be very patriotic.
1: There's no better way to wake up than right here.
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0: First, they got rid of the penny, and now there's a new coin ready to take over your cup holder. It's Katie on Z107, and the U.S. Mint is releasing a brand new quarter this week to celebrate America turning 250 years old. The special coin features Thomas Jefferson on the front with the dates 1776 to 2026. The back shows the Liberty Bell with the crack and all, and it's part of a five-coin series honoring huge moments in American history, from the Revolutionary War to the Gettysburg Address. And yes, there are even collectible versions of pennies, nickels, dimes, and half dollars coming too. So the next time you get change back at the store, you might be holding a tiny piece of American history in your hands.
1: For Northwest Indiana, showers and thunderstorms possible. Tonight's low around 66 with a northeast wind around 5 miles per hour becoming calm. Chance of showers and thunderstorms again Sunday, high around 84. Chance of showers and storms Sunday night with a low near 66. Showers and possibly a thunderstorm Monday, high near 84. That's your region forecast.
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0: Shout out to Caleb Williams. He became the first ever Chicago Bears player to be featured on the Madden cover in franchise history. Problem is, that kind of goes hand in hand with the curse that you might have heard about, where the person who's named the cover of the Madden game, they end up having a poor production in on-field play generation the following season. So a lot of Bears fans are holding their breath, hoping that Caleb Williams did not inflict himself with the curse.
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1: President Trump plans to start cutting jobs from the Office of National Intelligence. The Wall Street Journal reports incoming acting director of the DNI, Bill Pulte, was told by Trump to start the process of cutting employees from the office. Trump said the firings would be part of a shakeup to the U.S. intelligence community. Pulte was tapped to replace outgoing DNI Tulsi Gabbard on a temporary basis, according to President Trump. Democrat Javier Becerra will advance to the November election for California governor.
2: I am ready to lead the fight to uphold California's promise.
1: Thousands of votes are still being counted as Republican Steve Hilton and Democrat Tom Steyer jockey for the second spot on the ballot. Meanwhile, Los Angeles Mayor Karen Bass will advance to the fall ballot with Spencer Pratt and Nithya Raman both hoping to join her. The vote counting in California will continue for days as those mail-in ballots postmarked on or before Election Day can still be counted. I'm Lisa Carton. For Northwest Indiana, showers and thunderstorms tonight with a low around 66. North-northeast wind around 5 miles per hour becoming calm. Chance of showers and thunderstorms Sunday, partly sunny with a high near 84. East wind around 5 miles per hour with gusts as high as 10. Chance of showers and storms Sunday night, mostly cloudy with lows in the mid-60s. Chance of showers and thunderstorms Monday, highs around 84. That's your region forecast.

Imagine watching your husband prepare gourmet meals nightly, only to realize that those meals are only for the dogs. The wife has asked for one home-cooked meal to be made this weekend, either tonight or tomorrow, and the hubby's answer nearly sparked a household showdown. Reasonably so. You're going to hear more about this, and we'll get your take in just 7 minutes.

0: If your partner cooked gourmet meals for the dogs, but never for you, would that start to get to you? Because it's slowly starting to aggravate my aunt. Hey, it's Katie Day on Z107. And my aunt and uncle are having this ongoing debate at home. It all started with the dogs. So my uncle makes these homemade meals for their two pups, like those farmer dog style dinners every night. And he's been doing this consistently ever since they got their second dog about a year ago. But my aunt is starting to get a little upset because she's realized that he can cook, just apparently not for her. So my aunt suggested that he could maybe make dinner for the two of them this weekend. And his response was, quote, "You know I can't cook." But after 32 years of marriage, she thinks it's about time that he learns. Does it sound silly to be jealous of their dogs? Or should she bring up how she's feeling? I've been brought into the middle of this, and I need some help here. 219-980-2577.
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0: Imagine that the next time your boss calls an all-staff meeting, you don't just sit there awkwardly making eye contact with the coffee machine. Instead, you will be asked to sing. Hey, it's Katie Day on Z107, and that nightmare may soon become a reality thanks to research that shows group singing can actually boost teamwork and improve your mood. Not sure why researchers wanted to test out this experiment to make those weekly meetings even more unbearable, but here we are. Now, instead of a routine trust fall, we might be asked to stand in a circle and sing about teamwork. I'm not sure which is worse.
1: For Northwest Indiana, isolated to scattered showers and thunderstorms tonight. Lows in the mid-60s. Winds out of the northeast around 5 miles per hour, becoming calm. Chance of showers and thunderstorms Sunday, partly sunny with highs around the lower 80s. Sunday night, a chance of showers and thunderstorms. Lows around the mid to upper 60s. Monday, a chance of showers and thunderstorms, partly sunny with highs in the mid-80s. Showers and possibly a thunderstorm Monday night, low around 68.
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1: She don't care about my car, and she don't care about my money, and that's real good.

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I like her for her, not because she's fat like Cindy Crawford. She has got

0: McDonald's is getting us ready for the FIFA World Cup. Did you see that they're going to have these special edition Happy Meals? They launch on Tuesday. And the best part is that they come with one of 23 Squishmallows. How fun is that? I already know that there's going to be so many McDonald's employees digging through the toy bin because someone brought in a Squishmallow that they already got. And you're going to be struggling digging through that toy bin. I was there. I used to work at McDonald's, and we used to have to do it. So be kind when you bring in your Squishmallow for a trade.
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1: President Trump says the Iran war will either end in a deal or finish the hard way. Trump said ultimately Tehran has no choice but to reach an agreement. He also told NBC News Iran hasn't made a deal yet because prior administrations haven't asked for as much out of the regime. Trump added they're strong and they're proud. A senior Iranian official described talks with the United States as being in a deadlock. CENTCOM says U.S. forces shot down 7 ballistic missiles over the Persian Gulf that were fired at Kuwait and Bahrain. Iran's Islamic Revolutionary Guard Corps claims the missiles were fired at enemy bases after American attacks on Iranian soil. The alleged attack was in retaliation after the U.S. reportedly shot down Iranian drones and struck several sites inside Iran on Friday. McDonald's is modernizing more than just its menu. Restaurant Business Magazine reports the fast food giant is testing a new AI order-taking system at its drive-thrus called Arshik at 5 locations across the country. I'm Rob Bartier.
2: For Northwest Indiana, isolated to scattered showers and thunderstorms tonight. Lows around the mid to upper 60s. Chance of showers and thunderstorms Sunday. Partly sunny skies. Highs again around the mid 80s. Sunday night, a slight chance of showers and thunderstorms. Mostly cloudy with a low near 66. Showers and possibly a thunderstorm Monday. High near 84. That's your region forecast.
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This husband spends time making fresh meals every single day. 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

0: A little bit ago, I was telling you about my aunt and uncle's dilemma. My uncle has been making homemade dog food for their two dogs for the last year or so, and my aunt is kind of frustrated because he never makes any food for her. It's always my aunt doing the cooking in the house. So she decided to suggest, hey, maybe you can make dinner for both of us this weekend. And his response was, well, you know I don't cook. Is she overreacting with this, or should she finally say something? 219-980-2577 if you want to chime in on this. But Brandon in Plymouth, what are your thoughts?
1: Okay, so my family and myself, we do the whole dog, like we make dog food for our dogs so we don't have to buy the bag stuff because that stuff's expensive, you know, the kibble and all that jazz. It's also like better for them if you make it like kind of like organic and stuff like that. But we make our stuff from like leftovers. So this guy's got to either have leftovers or I don't know what he's making them from. So either he's delusional or he needs to, I don't know, feed his wife some dog food. I don't know how else to put it.
0: Okay, hot take, but dog food kind of smells good sometimes.
1: I will say we work with an animal feed and pet food vendor, and he will constantly sample the food.
0: What?
1: In front of customers because he enjoys how it tastes, and it is edible by humans, so it's to kind of proof of product is what he does. So yeah, I mean, she could eat it, maybe. I'm not telling her maybe that specific brand, but I know a guy.
0: If I saw a guy sampling dog food in front of me saying, hey, this tastes really good, I don't know. It might be enough to convince me to purchase it for my dog, Pebbles.
1: He does it all the time. You don't even have to ask him. He won't even be trying to sell it. He'll just start eating it, you know? And some of this stuff's better than the stuff that people eat, okay?
0: Wait, whoa. You ate this dog food?
1: I have not tried it. It looks better than some of the stuff I see people eat.
0: I mean, I don't have a reason to not believe you. I just think that my aunt is going to think something's severely wrong with me if I tell her to just start eating their dog food.
2: Just a harmless little bunny, isn't it?
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0: Well, if you're going to the buffet today, just be aware that there's a new fee that's hitting restaurants, specifically all-you-can-eat buffets. One restaurant started doing this in Spain. They put up a sign that says that if you vomit at the restaurant, you will incur a vomit fee. It all started because people were overeating at buffets and ended up making themselves sick. So just remember that you are not Joey Chestnut. Let's leave the competitive eating for him, and you shouldn't have to pay a vomit fee the next time you go to a buffet.
1: Summer starts at...
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0: Because I gotta have faith. 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
1: 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It's going to premiere on June 10th here in just a few days, where you can watch 48 rescue pups playing soccer on any LG Smart TV, or you can watch it online.
2: For Northwest Indiana, showers and thunderstorms possible.

0: Tonight's low around 66 with a northeast wind around 5 miles per hour becoming calm. Chance of showers and thunderstorms again Sunday, high around 84. Chance of showers and storms Sunday night with a low near 66. Showers and possibly a thunderstorm Monday, high near 84. That's your region forecast.
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0: Aerosmith, thank you so much on Z107.1 for joining me. Another retro weekend in the books, and we'll be back again next week with another retro weekend to keep you company while you go and do some errands, maybe do some summer fun. Maybe you're planning your vacation or swimming out in the pool. 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